0: let you know. You're one of my kind.
1: Para cada momento de tu vida tenés una canción. 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Pura música las 24 horas.
2: I've heard people say that too much of anything is not good for you, baby. But I don't know about that. There's many times that we've loved and we've shared love and made love. It doesn't seem to me like it's enough. It's just not enough, baby.

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New York City is the place where they said, hey, babe, take a walk on the wild

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Then I guess she had to crash. Valium would have helped that fast. I said, hey, babe, take a walk on the wild side. I said, hey, honey, take

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Flaps set to degrees.